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9: Midtown traffic corridors all very busy presently. Your 5th Avenue backup begins at Medfra. Definitely watch your speed if you're southbound on the Seward Highway right now between 68th and 76th. The outbound Glen, though, moving along. Watch your speed through Eagle River. Croson Law Group, Time Saver Traffic.
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7: Midtown traffic corridors all very busy presently. Your 5th Avenue backup begins at Medfra. Definitely watch your speed if you're southbound on the Seward Highway right now between 68th and 76th. The outbound Glen, though, moving along. Watch your speed through Eagle River. Croson Law Group, Time Saver Traffic.
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1: It's time for the K-Whale Fishing Report, brought to you by B&J Sporting Goods, Indian Valley Meats, and Jiffy Lube. In Anchorage, Ship Creek is seeing fair numbers of hatchery king salmon. Try bright spinners, Vibrex-style lures, cured eggs, or salmon roe. Campbell Creek remains catch and release only for youth king salmon opportunities, and king salmon restrictions remain in effect for most of South Central Alaska. In the Mat-Su, anglers are finding rainbow trout, arctic grayling, and northern pike action. Pike are hitting spoons and swim baits, while trout are taking beads, egg patterns, and small spinners. On the Kenai Peninsula, sockeye fishing is beginning to build on the Russian and Upper Kenai systems. Try red flies, beads, and small coho-style jakes. The Kenai River king salmon fishery remains closed, and the Kasiloff has gear restrictions in place. Around Homer, halibut fishing remains productive on herring and octopus baits. Anglers should note that the Anchor River, Deep Creek, and Anilchik River have significant closures or restrictions in effect. In Seward and Resurrection Bay, halibut, lingcod, and rockfish action is improving. Herring and jigs are producing well, while Pacific cod fishing has been excellent on chunks of herring fished near the bottom.

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Some people say that rock is dead, but we can't hear them because we've got the radio to... 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K-Whale.

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3: 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Oh, you don't think I can make it work? You're talking to the guy who ate 13 chimichangas in under a minute. I didn't even use my hands or my mouth. Wait, were those chimichangas?
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0: 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We wouldn't be here without him. 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
1: On an average morning, while heading into work, John was rear-ended at the light, spilling coffee on his shirt. He was in shock and mostly felt okay, but John didn't realize that his symptoms would be delayed. Neck pain, headaches, shoulder pain too, a lot of discomfort. John didn't know what to do. 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
0: 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We wouldn't be here without him. 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
11: Oh, and the show has begun, and what a weird night I had. We're an unusual family, the Lester family, and God bless them. They sometimes match my weirdness. Not all the time, but sometimes they do. So we had this great idea. It seemed like a great idea at the time. Yeah. So a dear friend of ours, Ron Eagley, he's the owner of Gwenny's Restaurant. He's a wonderful man. I've known Ron for many, many, many years. He has this incredible compound in the middle of nowhere over there by MacArthur Glacier. It's about, I don't know, a 50-minute, hour flight. You can only fly into it. I guess in the winter you could snow machine to it if you had time. Anyway, I've been going there for many years, and the caretaker of this compound was his incredible wife, Sherry. She was a no-nonsense, tell-it-like-it-is, incredible woman. Just loved her. Well, she passed away. And they had a memorial for her last night here in Anchorage. And it was also Lori's birthday yesterday. So we decided, actually, I decided, and I didn't get a lot of pushback, that, you know what, let's do this. I got an idea. Because we couldn't leave our boys at home and go to the memorial for Sherry. So we decided, hey, let's hook up our camper, drive into town, park the camper at K-Whale. The kids can stay at a friend's house for a little while and play and goof off. And thank you, Lori. You're the best. And we'll go to the memorial. And then when the memorial's over, we'll pick up the kids and we'll go camping. We'll camp overnight in the K-Whale parking lot. That's a great idea. Okay. So we hooked up the camper, came into town, did everything we were supposed to do, went to the memorial. It was wonderful. It was beautiful. A lot of great people. And then when it was over, we went and picked up the boys from our friend Laura, who's awesome. And we came back here. We went and got pizza because the boys really wanted to get pizza. So that was about 10 o'clock. And Lori's birthday, she wanted that. So we're all having a good time. We come back to the camper, which is parked outside right now. About 100 feet from me are my two beautiful younger boys and my beautiful, gorgeous wife asleep in the camper. Well, There is some activity that happens around this building a lot of times, and that we have a trash can that's at the back side of our building, and it's got an ashtray on top of it, and there's a lot of cigarette butts in there, and there are certain people in this town that apparently are fans of cigarette butts. Well, they're not very quiet when they take the lid off the trash can to see if there's anything else inside of it that might be better than the cigarette butts that are on top of it. And so at about, I don't know, 1:30 this morning, somewhere around there, there's a ruckus. And I'm kind of on edge already because I had my trailer broken into, the same one we're in right now. A few years ago, a bunch of homeless people broke into it and used it as a flop house for a while. And it was a little disconcerting. And it was behind a locked gate. So this is out in the parking lot. So I'm like, oh, what is happening? And Lola's starting to freak out, and I'm trying to keep her quiet because I don't want to wake everybody up. So I open it, and there's the dude. Here's the dude, and he's kind of looking at me, and I'm looking at him. I'm like, bro, why you got to make so much noise? And he, you know what he said? Sorry, man. And he very quietly picked the lid of the trash can and tried to put it back on the, but he couldn't, and it kept falling. I'm like, I'll get it. I'll get it. We're good. We're good. He's like, okay. And like, we were old friends, and off he went. And so I could not get back to sleep. Just couldn't do it. Every sound I heard, everything I heard. And her friend Laura, who's awesome, gave my wife a big thing of helium balloons for her birthday and a cake. It was very nice, but we had nowhere to put these balloons. So we put them in the camper, and we had the fan, the air is going on, and it's blowing these balloons all over. So every time the balloons would hit something, going, I'm thinking, ah, Oh my God, we're being invaded. Something's happening. So I've been up since. I should have just came in. I should have just came into the station, but I didn't. I like it. No, I'll get another hour in. I'll get another hour in. And so lo and behold, my beautiful wife, God bless her heart, she's like, I'll come in and I'll do this show with you, but you got to wake me up. Do you honestly think, and by the way, at Sherry Eagley's wonderful memorial, it was a open bar. And so my wife, it's her birthday, so I had the bartender make her a couple cocktails. And man, they stepped on these cocktails. So my wife was feeling really good last night. She was in that perfect, woo, life is good. And so she fell asleep fairly quickly when the lights went out in the old camper. So there's no way in hell I'm going to go out and wake Lori up and say, come on, come do the show with me. Ooh, but I do have programming note. Tuesday morning, I have a very special guest coming on doing the show with me. I'm very excited. So we got a very special woman, a female, is going to come and do the show. Not Lori, but another girl is going to come in and do the show with me on Tuesday. I'm pretty stoked about that. So anyway, I'm not waking her up. If my phone happens to ring in the next hour or so, I'll let her in, but it might just be to use the bathroom. Okay. What is wrong with people? Oh, before I get into this story, Floyd, A-Team, I don't know why the news agencies here don't give you the love you deserve. Every story from all the TV news places here, they mention how all these bikes are being just found. They don't mention him. He's the one finding them all. Floyd, why don't you guys mention him? Give him the due. Anyway, 7 of the 8 motorcycles that were stolen have now been recovered. There's only one, a green one. That's it. There's only one left, and he's going to find it. He'll find it. I just want you all to know we know it's you. I just wish that the TV stations would mention you, too. I don't know why they don't. What did you piss them off? All right. Anyway, good job, Floyd. Anyway, a 46-year-old dude in Florida. His name is Corey Coddington. This guy crashed his SUV last Saturday, right? That's bad. It gets worse. Oh, it gets a lot worse. And he then carjacked a woman who stopped to help him. That was just the beginning. He then drove the stolen car to a Chick-fil-A, got out of the car he just stole. He's covered in blood. So a dude said, hey, man, are you okay? His response, does it look like I'm okay? Oh, my God, I hate this guy. I hate him. All right? Uh-oh, what's happening? Something's happening. Something is happening. What am I missing? Hello, what's going on? Hello, are you there? Talk to me, Goose. Anybody? No. Hello? Hello, are you there? Oh, there we go. Oh, no, you're not there. All right, call back. If you really wanted to talk to me, I want to hear from you. Who is this on the phone?
1: Jack.
11: What's up?
1: Hey, you know, Floyd Hall is the man. We all know that. Anybody who's in the know knows that Floyd Hall is great, and he's doing work that...
11: Yes, he is. What happened? I didn't cut you off. I just want you all to know I didn't touch any buttons. No, hold it. You cut out on me, dude. You went to Floyd Hall's the man. Everyone knows he, and then you faded out on me. What did you say after that part?
1: Everybody knows he's the man. He's doing work that even our law enforcement can't seem to get done. How he does it is amazing. Here's the problem. The reason that he doesn't give the credit, but the reason he doesn't get the credit from the local news agencies, you know, KTVA and KTU, is because he's doing the work that they can't do. And if you give him, then it's going to show that there's a real lack of law enforcement in this town. And it's not because it's not there. It's because it's not enforced.
11: Well, I will say this. First of all, let me just say, I like cops a lot. I respect cops. I think cops are very, very important. I back the blue 100%. It does burn my ass a little bit when I see 3 or 4 of them parked on the Glen just catching speeders coming in when there's so much crap to take care of in town. That's what bothers me. I wish that we were able to use them. What they were trained to do was actually stop more crime, stop more of this crap that's going on in town, and not worry about catching someone that's going 76 miles an hour on the Glen inbound.
1: 100%. But the directive comes not from the chief of law enforcement. It comes from City Hall. That's the problem. It's a directive, and it always has been that way because that's how the political system in Anchorage works.
11: You know, it's
1: that's coming down from the mayor.
11: You know what's funny? Can I just tell you? This is a conversation I had with my wife last night when we were driving in, right? And there was like three or four cops. They already had people pulled over. And I said to her, you know what? If I was mayor of Anchorage, the first thing I would do is I would call in the police chief and I'd say, I don't know who's telling you to do this, but I don't want you to do this anymore. I want you to take all of these cops you got on the inbound trying to catch the Valley people, and I want them in town. I don't want you to start busting people and arresting people for actually committing real crimes in the streets of Anchorage. Let's focus on that. And after we get all of that taken care of, you can get back out there in your speed traps. That was exactly what I said to her last night.
1: The other interesting part, and it is a narrative, it is a directive, and it is tone at the top. The other interesting part to me is that the mayor of Anchorage has been putting herself on Facebook a lot, going to places, doing things, but she's really missing the mark in that she's not looking at what's really going on in the city. Yeah, she's trying to show that she's out there in the public, but what's really going on that's not being addressed is the homelessness, the theft, the crime, the robbing of the stores, the burglaries, the grand theft auto, all the things that make it kind of hard to do, she's avoiding all of those things and only going for the low-hanging fruit, which is getting her face out in public, going to events, and making herself look like she is just out there in the world. And it's a real shame for Anchorage residents because they're taxpayers who are having to foot the bill for that stupidity.
11: Well, I would also say this. To all the Valley drivers getting pulled over, you're footing the bill too. Because those are APD. That's Anchorage Police Department pulling you over. That money goes right into our coffers.
1: Now, Bob, you have to agree. Having them at the construction zones so that people don't fly 75 through Peters Creek, for example, is a good thing. You could agree to that, right?
11: Well, yeah, but I never see them at the construction zones. I see them outside of the construction zones.
1: So it's a reallocation. Right. Correct. So it's a reallocation that needs to be a focus on, hey, let's protect the workers that are on the roadside doing the hard work during construction season. But you're right, sitting on the overpass at, you know, Eagle River trying to get people and then add another $800 tent ticket is really kind of just a money grab, and it's really not law enforcement.
11: Oh, yeah, 100% money grab. And I get it. I mean, it's good money. I don't know what they raise in a year, but I bet it's a lot of dough. And busting people
1: where
11: probably...
1: Yeah, where does all that money go?
11: Yeah, well, I don't know.
1: All right, now can you play me some Maiden?
11: No. Oh, yeah, I'll probably throw in some Iron Maiden for you, bro. And can I finish my stupid story? I'm sorry, I got a little sidetracked here. This guy, Chick-fil-A, does it look like I'm okay? God, it feels like that was a year ago, right? Then he reached over and he stole a French fry from a kid. And then said, hey, I need a milkshake. Somebody get me a milkshake. What was this guy smoking? Here they are talking about this.
2: He stole my car. Thought to make sure he was okay. I got out of my car. He ended up taking my car. I was driving off with it. Glad I didn't get hit. I'm glad I wasn't in the car when he stole my car.
3: We were sitting right there, and then a man came from the street and ran over, like,
2: the grass.
3: Yeah, the grass. And then he came and stole a chip from a children. And he wanted a milkshake, and then he jumped over the fence and went that way.
11: All right. I can't believe no one would buy this a-hole a milkshake. Yeah, he ran to a gas station nearby. That's when the cops got him. Then he got combative with the cops. He's like, I need a donut. What are you sons of... No! F you! All right. They cuffed him. I hope they tased him. I can only hope they tased him right in the junk. Anyway, they stopped at a hospital on the way to the cop shop. He got treated for his injuries. He had more than... Wait, he was on ecstasy. I don't know if you guys know, but that's not good ecstasy if it makes you steal fries from a kid and demand milkshakes after you steal someone's car. That's some bad ex. All right. The phones work. God bless America. Hey, if you see something, say something. Any speed traps? See, I was already here, so I couldn't drive through and give any updates on my Facebook, so I don't know. All right. Coming up next, I have no idea. I'm here by myself once again. Oh, you know what? Maybe I'll do Fast Track. Maybe I'll do that next. Your chance to win some free tickets to Alaska Raceway Park might be next.
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I know. You're like, oh, I know that song. What is that song? That's for you to figure out. I know what it is. You let me know. 907-349-9691. Name the band, name the song. You get a pair of tickets, so you can use them any race you want. You want to go this weekend? You can go this weekend. You want to go next weekend? No problem. You want to go over July 4th weekend? No problem. Here it comes again.

I knew I should have made it way easier. I know it's like, dude, it's 6:25 in the morning. My brain, I haven't even, the caffeine hasn't even hit yet. I will tell you right now, I said to myself internally, Bob, there's no way anyone's going to get this one. 907-349. I'll play it one more time. If you don't get it, I'll give you a hint. Okay? Here it comes again. They actually say the name of the song right in the beginning. I have no one to blame but myself. Okay, I'll give you a hint. Q-O-T-S-A. Q-O-T-S-A. That's the name of the band. What's the name of the song? L-S is the name of the song. 907-349. You know what I might have to do? Because we're already late. You know what? Doug is living inside my head. He's not here. I just found out he's off today again. Good for you, Doug. He took today, he took yesterday, and Brock's gone for another week. So I'm here by myself. I tell you what, I'll play it in regular speed and see if you guys can figure it out.

0: I don't know what more I can do for you guys, man. There it is, 907-349-9691. Name the song. You know this one. Come on. Who is this on the phone?
1: Chuck, I'll end it for you.
0: This is the Chuck. I just want you to move on. Name the band.
1: Queen of the Stone Age.
0: Yes, and the song?
1: Little Sister.
0: Yeah, that is... Ah, Chuck, I love you, man. Yes, Queens of the Stone Age. It's Little Sister. It's your Alaska Raceway Park song of the day.

0: embarrassed. Oh, yeah, that's Little Sister. Queens of the Stone Age. It's the Bob Rock Radio program on a Freeform Friday. There's a lot of show I got to do today all by myself. Thanks for hanging out with me. Keep me company. I'm lonely.
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0: Thank you, thank you, thank you. Hello, everybody. It's 6:36. It's Friday, June the 12th. All of these, this weird cloud thing, it's weird. It's like smoke. It's clouds, I think. It's going to burn off, and it's going to get really nice later on today. Go ahead and fast forward. Look at next week. Woohoo! Hot diggity damn! Take the whole week off if you can do it. It's going to be gorgeous here in South Central. From Alaska's news source, a bear. A bear! Hey, it's the last thing anyone wants to run into in the woods face to face. Well, I don't know. It depends on who you ask. Some women will say they'd rather run into a bear than a dude. Okay, that's... No! We're not opening up that can of worms! Whatever. Anyway, worse than that, hearing your dog run into the bear before you do. Is that really worse? I don't think that's worse. I think your dog running into the bear first is better than you running into the bear. That's just me. Call me crazy. Quote, I don't wish that upon anybody to hear that. But as soon as I heard the bear, I heard the yip. Then I heard the bear, and I registered what was going on. That's according to Lori Price. She encountered a bear right around Skelak Lake. My sudden reaction was, I gotta get to my dog, and I gotta get to my dog now. Well, that's a dog lover. Price lives in Cooper Landing, love Cooper Landing, and was out foraging for the mushrooms on Sunday with her chocolate lab, Willis, and her German shepherd, Chaos. Ah, Willis and Chaos. Anyway, it was the latter, Chaos, who ran into the black bear and let out that, yep. She said, I just full-blown, like, started screaming. Chaos! Chaos! Chaos! She's yelling, chaos! Wow! And she said she was just screaming at the top of her lungs. Fortunately, she was also carrying some bear spray. That was helpful, but I think it was the Glock 43 9mm that really helped. She said, I pulled my pistol and I shot. Boom! Yeah. And she says, like a sack of potatoes, the bear went down. Oh, that's awesome. Her quote, I was like, okay, good, lights out. Well, you know what, this chick, you're awesome. After that, she said Price's other dog, Willis. He's like, oh, okay, the bear's dead. Oh, thanks, Willis. Better late than never. Then she looked to see if Chaos was all right. Despite seeing blood everywhere, he was still moving. She's like, all right, I'm good. My dog's alive. He can see the head popped out. All of a sudden, there's like this bloody mess. She was like, I don't know what, he's alive, but what's happening? Then the bear got up. Oh my God, this is getting weird. Apparently her first shot did not kill the bear. Apparently? Yeah, it didn't. She said, I shot the bear a second time. Bam, bear goes down again. Then she's like, okay, the bear's got to be done. Seems like lights are out. Yeah, we're good. Then she started calling Chaos again.

0: Well, the badly injured dog had to drag himself to her side, but they were not out of the woods yet, literally. All of a sudden, the bear got up again. Oh, my God. She's like, what is happening? That's when she tried to shoot the bear a third time. Well, that's when the three of them, her and the two dogs, they didn't wait around to see what happened. Yeah, they took off. She said the last thing she saw looking back was the bear lumbering off into the other direction. Good God. While she was running towards her car, she said she called 911. She tried to give the dispatcher a few details as she could. Unfortunately, cell reception kept cutting in and out. The dispatcher was like, what? What? Upon reaching her car, she flagged down a passing driver. Said, hey, we were just attacked. Her dog has been mauled by a bear. While she was talking to them, Homer police showed up. And during that time, Homer police officer, he pulled up and helped administer first aid. Eventually, the officer encouraged Price to leave and go get care for chaos. She said, they're trying to render first aid to my dog. Is bleeding a lot, and there's blood everywhere. And so Price got into her vehicle, drove towards Kenai. On the way, she ran into an ambulance, which she flagged down. She's like, hey. She's like, hey, are you here for the bear mauling? They're like, yeah. I was like, okay, that's me. I'm the bear mauler. I'm good. They're like, you sure? Yeah, I'm good. But my dog. Look at my dog. After reassuring the paramedics that she was fine, she drove on. Eventually, she met in the middle with a veterinary staff that came to meet her. After reaching Kenai Veterinarian Hospital, the staff took Chaos into their care. Price headed back to where the mauling happened to talk to the troopers and to the Alaska Fishing Game. After sharing her account of the mauling, she got a call while she was heading home. Apparently, Dr. Patrick from the veterinary clinic called and said, you owe your life to your dog. Chaos was ready to go home that night. And he needed a little time to heal. Full recovery. Price said that while taking Chaos out of the car at home, she got first look at the extent of the injuries. I saw the photos. Oh, my God. She said her heart broke. Chaos has since recovered his ability to walk, and he's doing a lot better, she said. She said, obviously, we're going through a lot of recovery with what's happening, but as far as I know, I'm lucky to be alive because of that dog, Chaos. That's a crazy story. Jeez Louise. All right. Oh, man. All right. We're going to do things a little different this morning. All right. The big, beautiful, the BBB coming up next. What? I know. Switching it up for you. It's a Freeform Friday. I can do whatever I want. No one's here to stop me. Doug ain't here, and he couldn't stop me anyway. Brock wouldn't care enough to stop me. So I'm doing it. The BBB coming up next. And I broadcast live from the AIH Studios, AIH, Billing, Alaska since 1959.
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2: Good morning, everybody. It's the Bob Brock Radio Program. We're going to mix it up a little bit today and move the big, beautiful break to now. Why? I don't know. It's Freeform Friday. I thought I would do things a little different. So let's go, Douglas! Oh, he's not here. Sorry. Force of habit, man. Doug is, he took 2 days. Good for you. You know what? Enjoy the day. Doug, enjoy the day. Here's your random facts for this June the 12th.

Finally, a use for mosquitoes. Necroprinting. It's the practice of building 3D printers using the mouth of a dead mosquito as a nozzle. Yeah, it has produced results that are far better than commercially available printers. So, man, I tell you what, if you're looking for those, come on out to the Valley. There's a gazillion of them. Charlie from the book Charlie and the Chocolate Factory was originally supposed to be a black kid, but Roald Dahl's publisher told him to change his race to white to appeal to his readers. Keep in mind, this was the early 60s. Things were a tad different. Anthony Perkins, the actor who played Norman Bates in Psycho, he found out he was HIV positive when the National Enquirer printed it. Yeah, apparently someone leaked his blood test results to them.

North. North Birchwood. Cantwell. Healy. You see those big, beautiful orange gas stations? Please stop in and see them. They'll take great care of you. Here's your good news from our friends at Vitus, locally owned and operated. A couple in British Columbia were reunited with their missing dog 4 days after a serious car crash, thanks to an outpouring of community support. Volunteers, search and rescue teams, and locals helped search everywhere. They eventually found the dog when they came back around the crash site. The dog was sitting on the passenger seat of the wrecked car, just waiting. Ah, you're a good boy. A man who lost hand function after a spinal cord injury has regained independence by finding creative ways to keep cooking. His name is Travis Gilmore, and he uses adaptive techniques like using his wheelchair and his chin to complete recipes and share his cooking online. He says that his cooking has helped him rebuild confidence and prove that life can still be fulfilling in new ways. That is wonderful. And a group of NICU nurses in Connecticut created a children's coloring book to help siblings stay connected to babies receiving intensive care. The book explains that the NICU environment is a gentle, age-appropriate way and allows children to draw pictures and write messages for their hospitalized little sibling. The project's goal is to ease anxiety and strengthen the emotional bonds for families while babies receive treatment. That is awesome. All right, happy birthday to anyone celebrating on this June 12th. Here are the notable celebrities that you join. It is good old Kenny Wayne Shepherd. My God, we just interviewed Kenny Wayne Shepherd here on this program. I'm doing it. Blue on black. Kenny Wayne Shepherd. He is 49 years old today. This is K-Whale.

Well, happy doggone birthday to Kenny Wayne Shepherd. He's 49. Moving on with the birthdays. Today is Jason Mewes' birthday. He is Jay from the Jay and Silent Bob movies. He is 52 years old today. Scott Thompson, Kids in the Hall. Very funny. He's 67 years old today. Meredith Brooks, her biggest hit was Bitch. Nah, I don't want to play that, so I'm not going to. She's 68 years old today. Oh, my God. Are you kidding me right now? Bun E. Carlos. He's in the Rock and Roll Hall of Fame. Of course, he is Cheap Tricks, chubby, smoking. He wore the tie. He's a drummer, all right? He also helped form a band called Tinted Windows. And now he's in lawsuits with Cheap Trick, which just sucks. Anyway, Bun E. Carlos, Cheap Trick, 76 years old. Let's go!

Ain't that a shame? Oh, that's some cheap trick. Live at Budokan, Bunny Carlos, happy birthday. Marv Albert's birthday is today. He's a biter. He's 85 years old today. George Bush the Elder. He passed back in 2018. Jim Nabors, Gomer Pyle. On the Andy Griffith Show. He died back in 2017. Oh, my God. Okay. You know what? I'm sorry, you guys. Doug's not here, and I don't even care. Brad Delp. He took his own life back in 2007. He was the lead singer of Boston. K-Whale. Hit it.

That is Boston. That is Smokin'. That is Lead Me On. No, that was Bert. That was Bert. We didn't. Oh, my God. You know what? We are so late. I don't even have time to do the Lead Me On, so I apologize. Oh, it's Anne Frank's birthday. Don't want to miss her. Of course, she was the Jewish teenager who hid from the Nazis until they found her. She wrote quite the diary before that. That was in 1945. Today is National Jerky Day. It's National Peanut Butter Cookie.

0: Day, 9 days till Father's Day, and 22 days till Independence Day. So I would do Lead Me On, but I don't have time. So, you know what? I do have time to play some more music after Roy, 22 days till Independence Day. So I would do Lead Me On, but I don't have time. So, you know what? I do have time to play some more music after Roy tells you what station we're listening to. Hi, Roy. Please tell the people.
1: 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Yay!

Alaska's Rock 106.5 KUL. It's the Bob Brock radio program. I didn't get to it, so we got to do it now. Lead me on. Come on, let's play. You me. You ready? All right. Lead me on. All right, thank you. Are you guys ready to learn? It is June the 12th. It was on this date, you guys, 87 years ago in 1939. This Sports Hall of Fame opened in Cooperstown, New York. There you go. Yeah, Baseball Hall of Fame. Legend has it that baseball was invented by Abner Doubleday exactly 100 years earlier. Legend has it? What do you mean legend has it? That's not a legend. He did. What are we doing? Who wrote this? I don't know who I'm asking. I'm sorry. In case you're wondering, Babe Ruth, Ty Cobb, and Honus Wagner were the first three to be inducted into the Baseball Hall of Fame. It was on this date 63 years ago, 1963. God's civil rights leader, Medgar Evers, was assassinated by a white supremacist in their... What? I didn't know that. That's awful. There's no clue there. It's just a bad thing. Okay. 1996. This dude wrote? He wrote it? He didn't write it. Oh, no. I'm sorry. You know what? That's on me. No one put that in there. I saw the word wrote. I want you to know, I was woken up by a homeless dude digging through our ashtray in front of our building this morning. If you're just joining the program, we camped in our camper in the parking lot of K-Well. My family is dead asleep right now, where they've been sleeping just fine because little noises don't wake them up. Little noises woke Uncle Bob up. And Daddy had to go out and investigate, and there was some homeless dude going through our garbage can outside the building, making quite the ruckus. But we, we were friendly to each other. I was like, dude! He's like, dude, sorry, man. And off he went. Anyway, in 1996, this guy's movie, Ghosts of Mississippi, was about the killer's trial. Oh, I'm sorry, I'm still... You know what? This is all about the Medgar Evers thing. I'm sorry. I'm just gonna... You know what? Can we just start over? Let's just start it like we never... Okay, here we go. Jesus, God. I'm okay. I'm all right. All right. Start over. Hey, everybody. It's time for Lead Me On. We didn't do it. All right, here we go. Oh, June 12th. On this date, 58 years ago in 1968, this horror classic. Blank.

Baby premiered in New York, starring Mia Farrow as a woman impregnated by Satan. Yeah, Rosemary's Baby. You never seen that movie? Terrifying, terrifying. It was on this date, 48 years ago, 1978. This serial killer was sentenced to 25 years to life. 25 years to life. That seems like quite the difference. Like, yeah, you're going to get 25 years, or you're going to stay in prison until you die. Anyway, the Son of Sam guy, what was his real name? Yeah, David Berkowitz, that's the guy. He was a born-again Christian, by the way, in 1987. And he calls himself the Son of Hope. He gets a parole hearing every 2 years, but he skips them. You know why? He doesn't think he should be released. He's like, nah, I killed a bunch of people. I'm out. Just leave me in here. Let me rot. I'll stay here. Huh. Respect? I don't know how I feel about it. Okay. 45 years ago on this date, June 12th, 1981, the first of these movies starring Harrison Ford as a crusader was released. What was it? Yeah, Indiana Jones. Very good. Raiders of the Lost Ark. It's a good movie. It was on this date 35 years ago in 1991. This basketball team won their first NBA championship. They would go on to win, I think, 5 more. They beat the Lakers 4-1. Yes, the Chicago Bulls and old Michael Jordan, the GOAT. Shut up, fight me. I don't even care. The GOAT. I said it. On this date, 32 years ago in 1994, this guy allegedly killed 2 people. His ex-wife and some dude that was there just to return some sunglasses that she left at the restaurant he worked at. God, talk about bad timing. Yeah, O.J. Simpson, he was acquitted of the killings in a criminal trial, but he was found guilty in a civil trial. Weird. Anyway, O.J. gave up his search for the real killers because, well, he's dead. 29 years ago in 1997, interleague play in Major League Baseball began, ending a 126-year tradition which kept the American League and National League away from each other, World Series. Like, you guys play against each other. I'm okay with it. 29 years ago on this date, 1997, this rapper who's incredibly tall, I think he's 6'6", 6'4", something like that. He married his baby mama, Shantae Taylor. Today is their 29th anniversary. He's been here. He wore an Aces jersey. Hell yeah, my nizzle. Snoop. Dog. 27 years ago in 1999, Courtney Cox married this guy, who was also here in Anchorage. Matter of fact, he went to the AFC. He helped me announce a fight. Very nice man. He smelled really good. Yeah, David Arquette, you guys are killing it. 25 years ago, 2001, this band released their 4th album. I love the title. Take Off Your Pants and Jacket. Blink 182, Freeform Friday, K-Whale.

0: It's a little Blink 182 from Take Off Your Pants and Jacket. We're late. We'll be right back. It's the Bob Brock Show.
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0: GIF. It is Friday, June the 12th, 2026. Your forecast for Anchorage in the Mat-Su Valley. A lot of high clouds early, and then the sun takes over, and it's going to be a mostly sunny day later on today. But for your morning commute, a little gray. Tomorrow, more clouds. Rain early in the morning, but then the sunshine gives way again tomorrow. Highs in the mid-60s. Almost 70 degrees in the Mat-Su Valley today and tomorrow. It's a little warmer if you go north. Lows tonight, about 49. Sunday, mostly cloudy skies with a chance of evening showers later on Sunday night. But then Monday, Tuesday, Wednesday, Thursday, Friday, Saturday, all next week, a lot of sunshine. Highs in the upper 60s, lower 70s, lows in the mid-50s. So summer is definitely sticking around. So get through a few morning clouds today and a little showers later on tomorrow. And then beautiful skies all week long next week in sunshine. That's your forecast. 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
11: Thank you for listening to the show on this Freeform Friday. I'm not going to lie. I'm a little on edge because my family is out in our camper. They're literally 100 feet from me right now. I can't see them. But I keep going out there to check. I'll make sure everything's okay. I was woken up about 1 o'clock this morning by a homeless guy going through the trash can behind the building here at K-Well. And he was actually pretty cool about it when I said, dude, like, come on. And he's like, oh, I'm sorry. He was very apologetic. I was like, all right, we're good. We're good. Anyway, we camped in the parking lot last night. We had a thing. We went to Sherry Eagley. Was a wonderful woman. She's married to Ron Eagley. They were married for 35 wonderful years. She passed away a few months ago, and her memorial was last.

0: last night, and it was wonderful. And so it was a little late, and so we decided we'd drag our camper in here and camp, and so we camped last night. They slept like babies. I could hear everything. I heard the dude out there doing whatever the hell. He was searching at the trash can, and he was making a lot of noise. And I opened the camper about 1:30 this morning. I was like, come on, bro. And he's like, I'm sorry. Sorry. Ah. And off he went. Anyway. Hey, here's your Not Headline News on this day. Come on.
1: 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Disclosure Day opens today. Steven Spielberg and sci-fi, how can you go wrong with that? Said nobody who saw his movie AI. Scientists say the average number of farts per day is 5.
0: What?
1: Guys, isn't it great to find out you're above average?
0: Yeah, seriously.
1: Taco Bell is now selling Diablo-dusted crispy chicken nuggets. And if you ever wanted a phrase for not eating healthy, that would be it. And a woman swallowed her AirPod after mistaking it for a vitamin. Mm. Doctors also found a Flintstone chewable in her ear. This is Not Headline News.
0: All right. Coming up next, I know you guys, dude, are you going to play some of the broken radios? Yeah, I'm going to play the broken radios. It's next. Hang on.
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10: Why are you so
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16: Oh, no. 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
17: No.
16: Can't wait that long?
18: Well, then we best keep going.
19: Let's get this party started.
20: Thank you, everybody. Happy free for 8 more hours. Oh, yeah, that's about right. All right. Hey, when you start early, you finish early. Hopefully. How's your Friday going so far? Is it going good? I hope it's going really, really well. It's going to get nice. All right, it's going to get nice. Tomorrow, early rain, just to kind of keep the bugs away. So many bugs. Then it's going to get nice again on Saturday. Sunday, kind of sketchy. But after Sunday night, next week, you know what, June? Okay. All right, you came in strong. You came in A++++, and you kind of knocked yourself down. You're in the B minus range right now, but it's gonna get right back into it next week. You'll see. Oh, you'll all see. Since it is a free form Friday, I get to do whatever the hell I want to do, and I'm gonna play me some Broken Radios, the Broken Radio. See, there's another band just simply called Broken Radios. They're like from Germany or something. That's a different band. Broken Radios is not the same band as the Broken Radios. The is really, really important. It's three dudes from England. That much I know. And this is a cool song, man. You know what? If you don't like them, please tell me. I really need to know. Because I don't want to get caught in my own little vacuum, my own little bubble here. And just because I like it doesn't mean you guys like it. And I want to make sure. You know what I mean? I want to take care of you guys too. But I also want to take care of myself. This is a cool song, but I'm just floating on a free form Friday. It's the Broken Radios on KWEL.

I'm glad we were able to make up, me and Jeff Tate. He's a cool dude. He sounds better now than he did back in the 90s. He's out there doing it. Operation Mindcrime. That, of course, is Jet City Woman by the OG Queensryche. It is a

0: 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I'm sorry, I'm weird.
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1: Good morning, everybody. TGIF. It is Friday, June the 12th, 2026. Your forecast for Anchorage in the Mat-Su Valley. A lot of high clouds early, and then the sun takes over, and it's going to be a mostly sunny day later on today. But for your morning commute, a little gray. Tomorrow, more clouds. Rain early in the morning, but then the sunshine gives way again tomorrow. Highs in the mid-60s. Almost 70 degrees in the Mat-Su Valley today and tomorrow. It's a little warmer if you go north. Lows tonight, about 49. Sunday, mostly cloudy skies with a chance of evening showers later on Sunday night. But then Monday, Tuesday, Wednesday, Thursday, Friday, Saturday, all next week, a lot of sunshine. Highs in the upper 60s, lower 70s, lows in the mid-50s. So summer is definitely sticking around. So get through a few morning clouds today and a little showers later on tomorrow. And then beautiful skies all week long next week and sunshine. That's your forecast. 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
2: Dense fog all along the inbound Glen.

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3: Brock is still on assignment. That's okay. Doug is nowhere to be found again. Apparently, he took my advice and took 2 days off. He was off yesterday and he's off again today. That's fine. Hey, I have a special treat for you coming up Tuesday morning. A special co-host that you've never met. I've never met. I'm not going to tell you who it is, but we're pretty stoked here at K-Well. We got somebody really cool coming in, joining me on Tuesday, right here on the program. Thank you. All right. So, hey, what? You want to go back to the 90s? Let's go back. Why not? It's a throwback Thursday on a Freeform Friday. This band is still killing it, and they are selling out. God bless them. It's Creed. It's Higher. It's a Freeform Friday. It's Alaska's rock since 1982. Hell yeah, it's Creed. We're cool.

That's some old school rock with Creed and Higher, and now some new school rock from Skindred. Can I get a? What a great Freeform Friday song on the Mighty

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Yay!

Bigfoot Meant to Live. Kay Will is the station. Bob Lester is the host. You are the listener. And it's time for what? A double shot? A two for Tuesday on a Freeform Friday? That's what makes Friday so weird. You never know. It's time to make love to Morgan Wallen. Yeah. You first.

0: that you ever hated.
1: Well, if you're going to make love to Morgan Wallen, you better fix your face when you're done. MGK, Fred Durst, kind of a double shot. Why not? This is K-Whale. That's right.

0: Friday, you mother effer.
1: I'm having a great Friday. How you guys doing, man? It's a free-form Friday. It is the 12th of June. We made it through another work week. And today, it's going to clear up. It's going to get really pretty later on today. Tomorrow, pretty nice day. Early morning showers. Highs in the 70s out in the Matsu Valley. Upper 60s here in A-Town. Sunday, kind of a crapshoot at this point. But then next week, gorgeous. All week. Highs in the upper 60s, 70 degrees. Mid-70s out in the Matsu. It's going to be good. It's going to be real good. All right, the big, beautiful break is coming up next on this Friday, June 12th. Stay with us as you are listening to Alaska's Morning Show on the mighty K-Will. I said mighty. I don't even care.
2: Bob and Brock.
1: We are mighty for K-Will. We are mighty. Okay.
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2: Thank you so much for listening to the show on this Freeform Friday. My name is Bob Lester. I'm happy to be here. Hopefully I'll be here for a lot longer. That's up to you. Seriously, I appreciate that. If you'd like to call the show, 907-349-9691. Hashtag, what's going on, brother?
3: This says it all about Democrats. They voted for the guy with a Nazi tattoo. You see that story?
2: Oh, yeah.
3: How do they get away with calling Trump a Nazi and everybody else, and they elect a guy with a Nazi tattoo? You okay. Think he would cover it up? Nope.
2: I would ask this question. Why didn't more people vote for the other guy that doesn't have the Nazi tattoo?
3: Right.
2: So you shouldn't be mad. Don't be mad at Democrats. Be pissed off at Republicans. They are the ones that are sitting on their ass allowing these people to get elected. It's not the Democrats' fault.
3: Well, it could be they're cheating on the ballots, man. It's so easy now to
2: cheat. If that's what you think, then you got to make it too big to rig. You got to get out there and vote so they just don't have enough time to rig it. That's what you believe. So
3: what next? A child molester they're going to vote for? Come on.
2: Well, some people would tell you that we've had lots of those already elected. Look, don't be mad at the party that's electing people that you think suck. Be mad at the other party that's not getting off their butts and voting for the other person that doesn't suck. I'm done with it. I'm done blaming Democrats for Democrats getting elected. It's not the Democrats' fault. That's what they're supposed to do. They're beating the Republicans at the election game because Republicans aren't voting. That's it. That's what you should be mad about, hashtag. Don't be mad at the liberals. You're mad because they're beating you. And it's pissing you off, and it's pissing me off. And while they're beating you, you're just putting your hands up while they're pummeling you in the face, going, I can't believe that they're doing this. It's not their fault.
3: Think about this. What if Trump or you had a Nazi sign? Do you think they'd let you stay on the radio?
2: Absolutely. If advertisers still paid, if people still listened, absolutely. 100%.
3: And if they were Democrat, they would. Yeah.
2: Well, here's the thing, man. You're hating the player, not the game. You got to hate the game, or you're never going to change it. And it's just going to keep happening, and you're going to keep calling, going, I can't believe they just elected this guy or this girl. She sucks. Okay.
3: Their game has no rules, Bob. They just change the rules all the time.
2: Okay. Well, you can sit there, and you can make all the excuses you want, hashtag. At the end of the day, it's Republicans' fault the Democrats keep getting elected. At the end of the day, that's the problem. Make it too big to rig then. Figure it out. I love you. Bye.
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1: Good morning, everybody. TGIF. It is Friday, June the 12th, 2026. Your forecast for Anchorage in the Mat-Su Valley. A lot of high clouds early, and then the sun takes over, and it's going to be a mostly sunny day later on today. But for your morning commute, a little gray. Tomorrow, more clouds, rain early in the morning, but then the sunshine gives way again tomorrow. Highs in the mid-60s. Almost 70 degrees in the Mat-Su Valley today and tomorrow. It's a little warmer if you go north. Lows tonight, about 49. Sunday, mostly cloudy skies with a chance of evening showers later on Sunday night. But then Monday, Tuesday, Wednesday, Thursday, Friday, Saturday, all next week, a lot of sunshine. Highs in the upper 60s, lower 70s, lows in the mid 50s. So summer is definitely sticking around. So get through a few morning clouds today and a little showers later on tomorrow. And then beautiful skies all week long next week in sunshine. That's your forecast. 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
5: On an average morning, while heading into work, John was rear-ended at the light, spilling coffee on his shirt. He was in shock and mostly felt okay, but John didn't realize that his symptoms would be delayed. Neck pain, headaches, some shoulder pain too, a lot of discomfort. 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So without hesitation, John picked up that phone and dialed 562-NECK and was greeted with, "Hello!" And after just a few sessions, his pain had gone away thanks to Excellence in Health Chiropractic, he could go about his normal day.
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14: Oh, come on. It's Friday! Happy Freeform Friday! It is June 12th, 2026. I'm Bob Lester, reminding you that Father's Day is coming up. And you can win a grand for dad. All you got to do is go to kwhl.com and sign up. That's it. You can qualify yourself right now. Go there, kwhl.com. And someone's going to win $1,000. We're going to give it to you. You can give it to your dad for Father's Day. He can buy that big, badass barbecue and have enough left over to buy a couple of steaks. How cool is that? All right. Here's a song we debuted on 420. Of this year. His name is Des Rocks, and he is really, really cool. Fall Together is the song. This is K-Whale.

AK, my home away from home. Ivan Moody here at Five Finger Death Punch, reminding every single one of you, it is perfectly fine to be a little bit off, right here on the Bob Rock Show.

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1: Something old, something new, something borrowed, and something just for you. That's a little bit off. Thank you, Ivan Moody, and your cool-ass band. Ivan Moody, Five Finger Death Punch, live at the White River Amphitheater. If you've never seen a concert there, you need to go. September 11th of this year, me and my buddy Brock will be there. Join us. Seriously, it's going to be a great show, and it's a great venue. White River Amphitheater, 9/11. Five Finger Death Punch. Okay, going to take a quick break, and I got more rock coming at you. We're just going to fire on all cylinders today. You are listening to the OG from 1982. 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
0: Thank you for listening. My name is Bob Lester, and I live in Wasilla, Alaska. I'm a homeboy. I've been here since April Fool's Day of 1990. I am so happy to say it's been 36 wonderful years, and I ain't going anywhere. Thank you for allowing me to do this wonderful job for so very, very long. It is my honor. And one of the cool things about being a local Alaska guy is you get to know some really cool Alaskans. Josh Davis is a good dude. He's the lead singer of a band, Arise. They've been around forever. And this is a song we debuted on Monday. I played it a couple of times this week. And it's so cool. The only problem with it is it's only 2 minutes and 6 seconds long. Josh, make longer songs. This is local Alaskan Josh Davis, borrowed time only on the Bob Brock Show on K-Whale. I feel

0: borrowed time.
1: Josh Davis, Alaskan, borrowed time. K-Whale. Well, Brock's not here, but you know what? Even if he was, he'd be okay. Go ahead, play some Disturbed. You know what I'm down with? The Sickness. That's okay. I'm going to make up for playing some Disturbed. Just hang in there, kids.

Disturbed, down with the sickness. I told you I'd make up for it because now I'm going to play kind of a twofer from Brock Lindo. This is his brand new band. They're brand Disturbed, down with the sickness. I told you I'd make up for it because now I'm going to play kind of a twofer from Brock Lindo. This is his brand new band, their brand new song, Paradise Slaves, Catching Breath, the only radio show playing it, this one, right here, right now. Take it away, boys!

some old school Skid Row and Wasted Time. I'm curious, you know, because Twisted Sister's coming to the Alaska State Fair. Sebastian Bach, of course, filling in for Dee Snider, who has retired from music. Will they do Skid Row songs? I don't think they will, but it sure would be cool if they did. All right, I want to play a double shot of a couple of bands that we premiered on Monday. We're going to get into some southern rock and roll. Gunshine, they are good. They are really good. This is Feel All Right on K-Well.

the redneck rock vibe going. From Gunshine to the Road Hammers till the wheels fall off. This is Drive Fast Music. Be cool. You be cool. This is K-Whale.

0: That was awesome. The Road Hammers, Till the Wheels Fall Off, Gunshine before that, some Skid Row. God dang, man. This is a Freeform Friday. We're having a good time on this day. Have yourself a good day. Do something nice. Put your shopping cart back. If you're not going to eat the fish, put the fish back. By the way, the Reds are in. Seward, if you want to go snag some Reds, they're in pretty thick. Have yourself a good weekend. All right, we're not done. We still got time. We're going till 10. Turn it up to 11. It's the Bob Brock Show on KWL, live from the AIH Studios. AIH, Building Alaska since 1959.
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0: Breaking Benjamin and the Diary of Jane. You know, every Monday we debut brand new songs all across the world, and this one, man, just really seemed to resonate with a lot of folks out there. The band is called Porcelain Hearts, and it's a husband and wife team from Slovakia, and they're really, really good. Listen to the words to this one. Pretty amazing. High functioning for Donna, who really wanted to hear this more. Donna, thank you for reaching out and asking for me to play you this song. I hope you love it. Well, I know you do.
1: That's why you asked for it.

0: Man, that's good. That is so good. That is the Porcelain Hearts. And the name of that song is High Functioning. I appreciate you, Donna, for listening to the show. You are awesome. All right, one final break. Then I got one more song I want to squeeze in before I got to say goodbye for the weekend. Stay with me as you are listening to The Bob Brock Show.
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0: Oh, we're live from the AIH studios. Yeah, AIH. Building Alaska since 1959. Thank you. What do you love?
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3: Friday, I just got to get right to it. The last thing I want to do is play you a banger. Airborne, Alive After Death. This is the Bob Brock Show on K-Whale.

Oh my God, that's such a good song, man. Airborne. That is a true bona fide rock band. Alive After Death. All right, thank you for hanging out with me all week. I will be doing the show again solo on Monday without Doug, I think. Brock's still on assignment, and I have a special guest on Tuesday morning. I'm stoked. Have a great weekend. Steve-O's next. I'm done.

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Rage Against the Machine, Testify, track one off 1999's The Battle of Los Angeles. It's Alaska's Rock 106.5 K-Whale. It's me, Steve-O. It's Friday. I'm celebrating the onset of the weekend with long blocks of nonstop rock. In this block, you'll hear the late, great Ozzy Osbourne, the Nine Inch Nails, New Sublime, got their new album hitting stores today, so pick that bad boy up. Also getting the latest Mammoth and the most recent Evanescence. Off their new album Sanctuary, which dropped last week, catch Evanescence out on their world tour right now with Poppy, Spirit Box, K-Flay, and more. Here's Who Will You Follow on K-Well.

0: The Spell. It's Alaska's Rock 106.5 K-Whale. Have you heard the term email apnea? It's when you hold your breath while answering a text message or reading an email, and this could be happening to you whether you realize it or don't. It's also called screen apnea. It usually happens when you concentrate or feel the pressure to respond to someone. However, it could cause your body to interpret incoming messages almost like threats, raising your heart rate and increasing stress and anxiety, which in turn could result in headaches, tense muscles, jaw clenching, and fatigue. So next time you're answering an email or a text message, just take a slow breath out, relax those shoulders, and pay attention to your breathing. And I'll pay attention to what tunes I'm putting on in this long block of nonstop rock. Got 6 a.m., Nine Inch Nails, and the latest Sublime for you after this.
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Metallica and the No Step on Snake anthem off of the Black Album, Don't Tread on Me. It's Alaska's Rock 106.5 K-Whale. It's still me, Steve-O. 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Keep it locked to Alaska's Concert Connection for a chance to win tickets to that show. More details to come as the fair approaches. Also got the latest Papa Roach and new Ice Nine Kills, featuring McKenna Grace. Off of the Scream 7 soundtrack, it's Twisting the Knife on K-Whale. This too.

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System of a Down, Chop Suey, Tool before that as promised. It's Alaska's Rock 106.5 K-Whale, and apparently there's a new trend called practice dating where folks go on casual dates with people that aren't their type. The goal is to lower the pressure of dating by helping build confidence and improve conversation skills. Proponents say going on a date with someone who's not your type could help lower the expectations of dating and make you more comfortable meeting new people. Who knows? You might find love somewhere you weren't even looking for it, and you know how love can lead to little bundles of joy. Well, if you're a former little joy bundle that's all grown up now, why not try to win your dad $1,000 in K-Whale's Father's Day giveaway? Details forthcoming, and while you practice for your practice date, I'll practice playing some rock. Here's Papa Roach, Wake Up Calling on K-Whale.

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Is that really true? Huh. 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

0: jet, cold, hard, bitch. No wonder she's so cold. It's so hot in Australia. 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

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Right now it's 3 Days Grace covering Gautier's Somebody That I Used to Know on The Electric Lunch.

Guns N' Roses with Duff McKagan on the mic for their take on The Damned's New Rose, one of my favorite songs off GNR's 1993 covers album, The Spaghetti Incident. It's Alaska's Rock 106.5 K-Whale. It's full coverage Friday on The Electric Lunch, brought to you by the Smokehouse Barbecue. Gotta get out of here soon with the sounds of the Foo Fighters featuring Queen guitarist Brian May and their version of Pink Floyd's Have a Cigar, with late Foo's drummer Taylor Hawkins handling the vocal duties for that song, off the soundtrack to one of my favorite Mission Impossible movies, the oft-maligned Mission Impossible 2. But for now, coverage must continue with Motley Crue. Off of the soundtrack to their life story, The Dirt, it's their cover of Madonna's Like a Virgin on The Electric Lunch. 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
1: 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Jobs, salmon, teachers, troopers, energy, and the PFD have all declined while Governor Dunleavy has been in office. Have you had enough of the Dunleavy decline? Call 907-465-3500. Tell Governor Dunleavy we want him to stop picking fights and start reversing Alaska's decline.
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To get things done, just call A1. 248-7000, new from Bill Murray off their new album, Kinda Hard. This track featuring A Day to Remember. 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

0: 311 down. Caught those guys on one of their many journeys up to Alaska. Haven't seen them as much as our guy Smoke and Joe has, but I'd have a lot of catching up to do in that regard. It's Alaska's Rock 106.5 K-Whale, always plugged in at KWHL.com. That's the place to get entered into our Father's Day giveaway. 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
1: It's time for the 106-Second Rock Report, brought to you by the Smokehouse Barbecue. Theory of a Dead Man has announced a new EP. Look for Part 1 Funeral Songs to hit stores via 1RPM Records September 4th. Meanwhile, Theory of a Dead Man going on a co-headlining tour with Seven Dust this summer. The Dead 7 tour starts in Minnesota August 7th and ends in Montana September 29th. Def Leppard guitarist Phil Collin has set the record straight on the band's alleged backstage confrontation with none other than Glenn Danzig back in the 90s. Collin says fellow Def Leppard guitarist Vivian Campbell's ex-wife had accidentally bumped Danzig, causing him to spill a bowl of soup he was carrying. This led to an argument, and as the story goes, Campbell and Def Leppard singer Joe Elliott allegedly kicked Danzig on the butt, knocking him down. Now, Collin says that the soup incident never got to a level of physicality, but just, quote, got a little heated vocally, end quote. Adding he even offered to get Danzig another soup. This is how you know it's a slow news week in the world of rock. I'm telling you about Glenn Danzig's soup from 1993. And Mudvayne singer Chad Gray has added even more dates to his fall U.S. solo tour, dubbed the 30 Years of Madness Tour. The shows see Gray and a backing band, including Mudvayne touring guitarist Marcus Rafferty, perform Mudvayne and Hell Yeah hits, along with support from openers Butcher Babies and Devil's Cut. Chad Gray's 30 Years of Madness Tour begins August 28th in Bloomington, Illinois. My mom calls it Bloomies. And ends October 20th in Nashville, Tennessee. Tickets are on sale as of today. This has been the 106-Second Rock Report, brought to you by the Smokehouse Barbecue, only on Alaska's Rock.

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0: 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Before Daughtry, you heard GNR, Collective Soul, and New Sleep Theory. 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
17: 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Jobs, salmon, teachers, troopers, energy, and the PFD have all declined while Governor Dunleavy has been in office. Have you had enough of the Dunleavy decline? Call 907-465-3500. Tell Governor Dunleavy we want him to stop picking fights and start reversing Alaska's decline.
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God Smack, I Stand Alone, a song that could be about cheese, but I know it's really about the Scorpion King. It's Alaska's Rock 106.5 K-Whale, where the loudness doesn't cease, even on the weekend. Make that especially on the weekend. I'll tell you what I mean in a few. Right now, it's that new Shinedown, I promise you. Safe and sound. K-Whale.

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2: Hi, folks. 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

Rob Zombie Dragula, his ode to Grandpa Munster's car on Alaska's Rock 106.5 K-Whale, and if I remember correctly, the music video for that song plays during a scene in the late 90s horror comedy classic Idle Hands. Any reason to rewatch that flick is a good one. Gonna hear Chevelle and Soundgarden coming up right now. It's Architects off of The Sky, The Earth, and All Between. This one's called Broken Mirror. It's K-Whale.

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0: Soundgarden outshined. It's Alaska's Rock 106.5 K-Whale reminding you once more that K-Whale's given one lucky listener a Father's Day to remember with our Father's Day giveaway. If you'd like a shot at winning $1,000 for your dad, just log on to kwhl.com where you can enter once per day through June 19th. 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Stick around.
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